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4: Top stories this hour. New PM Andy Burnham will be spending his first day working from his new base in Manchester. Number 10 North is based in the city centre, with Mr Burnham describing it as the situation room for making Britain better. The teenager who killed three young girls in the Southport attacks been transferred from prison to a high security psychiatric hospital. We're told he's been moved to Broadmoor, but officials are insisting it doesn't affect his 52-year minimum sentence. BB King, Elsie Dot Stankham and Alistair Silva Aguiar died in the attack at a Taylor Swift-themed dance class 2 years ago. Now, good news if you are a fan of picky bits for your tea. Experts say it could help us get off 5 a day. Things like hummus, falafel and vegetable dips can all count, with the British Heart Foundation saying adding things like that to everyday meals can all go towards protecting heart health. And more than 250 gold medals are up for grabs as the Commonwealth Games officially launched in Glasgow. The King and Queen had a starring role in last night's opening ceremony as they were seen emerging from a TARDIS.
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4: Cloudy with sunny spells at times, on the whole with a bit of rain across northern parts of Scotland. Feeling mild, highs of 24 degrees. That's the latest. I'm Aileen O'Sullivan.
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6: How you doing this morning? Happy Friday. It's David Andrews with you at just after 6 o'clock. Let's kick off with the Beach Boys on Nation 60s. This is

Wouldn't you like to have fun, fun, fun? How's about a few laughs, laughs? I could show you a good time. Let me show you a good time.

Nation 60s with Shirley. Big spender. You could be a big spender if you win our jackpot on Make Me a Winner. Let's get your name in the draw later this morning. Chris Montez on the way. And the song that kicked it all off for Georgie fame on Nation.

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0: How do you like the 60s favourites playing on Nation 60s for Friday morning? It's David with you and the group from the West Midlands called The Move with Roy Wood and Carl Wayne. Fire Brigade. How about one of the best from the Hollies this morning? And the DC5 on the way. Catch us if you can on Nation 60s.
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Nation 60s. Who was Carrie Anne? Well, some people like to think it's Marianne Faithfull, the Hollies. How are you this morning? 6:21 right now. I am going to play one of the greatest love songs from the Bee Gees from 1967. But first, here's Diana and the Supremes on Nation 60s.

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Nation 60s from those psychedelic days of 1967 when Pink Floyd released their debut album. See Emily Play was a single and Syd Barrett was lead vocalist in the group when they played at the UFO Club on the Tottenham Court Road. Let's get one of the best on from the Beatles' Rubber Soul for you very soon. John Denver's leaving on a jet plane. And here's the Tams. Hey girl, don't bother me on Nation 60s. Good morning.

0: Nation 60s. They don't come much better than that. John Lennon, The Beatles from Rubber Soul in My Life. 18 minutes before 7 o'clock. How are you this morning? Happy Friday. It's David with you. Sunny intervals in most areas. 27 or 28 degrees expected today. Cooler and fresher in Manchester and the North. 22. Let's line up those fabulous Everly Brothers very soon and the girls from New York next on Nation 60s.
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Boom, Nation 60s, Eurovision 1969, which was in Madrid when Lulu shared the win with Spain, France and the Netherlands, all on 18 points. That wouldn't happen these days, would it? Let's play Frankie Valli and the Four Seasons. Walk Like a Man is on after the song that kicked it all off in the charts for Status Quo. Pictures of Matchstick Men on Nation 60s.

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10: Top stories this hour. It's the Prime Minister's first day of working from the new Number 10 North. Andy Burnham is expected to be at the site in Manchester once a week. He says the setup means he'll be putting decision-making into the hands of people at a local level, devolving power away from Westminster. The teenager behind the Southport attack has been transferred from prison to a high-security psychiatric hospital. Officials gave the transfer the green light but say it won't affect his 52-year sentence for the attack at a dance class in 2024. Killing three girls. Fewer than half of England's 16 to 24-year-olds say they are satisfied with their life. That is down from nearly two-thirds in 2010. Experts have been looking at the results of a survey and found growing up here is more pressurised, more isolating and less enjoyable. They say a lot of it has to do with not having a job or being in education or training. And the first full day of sport gets underway at the Commonwealth Games in Glasgow later. Four-time champion Adam Peaty Ramsey headlines the action in the swimming, going for gold in the 100-metre breaststroke heats.
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10: Cloudy with sunny spells at times on the whole, with a bit of rain across northern parts of Scotland. Feeling mild, highs of 24 degrees. That's the latest. I'm Aileen O'Sullivan.
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13: Hey, it's David Andrews with you. Happy Friday. We have so many great 60s songs lined up for you with the Mindbenders on the way. And how about we start your Friday with the King, Elvis, on Nation 60s.

The Mindbenders, Groovy Kind of Love on Nation 60s, playing those 60s favourites that really hit the spot with the Fabulous Four Tops on the way. And here comes the jingle jangle guitar of Roger McGuinn, the Byrds. Turn, Turn, Turn on Nation 60s.

0: Nation 60s with the Rolling Stones singing Buddy Holly's Not Fade Away, and Mick Jagger will celebrate his 83rd birthday on Sunday. I bet they have one heck of a party lined up. He was at the World Cup last week watching England, and he's been in California this week for a surprise appearance at the Napa Valley Wine Festival with fiancée Melanie. Wine Festival. That sounds like something worth showing up for, doesn't it? Harper's Bazaar on the way, and one of Britain's greatest bands ever in just a mo on Nation 60s.
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Hey, hey, we're the Monkees, Nation 60s. It's David with you. Happy Friday. Thank goodness it's almost the weekend and we are playing the best variety of 60s favourites. How about a number one from the Manfreds? After Sir Cliff, living in Barbados these days, but flew over to sit on the centre court and watch some tennis at Wimbledon. From March 1960, I Could Easily Fall. Sir Cliff is on Nation 60s.

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1: Nation 60s, it's David with you. Happy Friday. Let's line up Billy J. Kramer and the Dakotas in just a mo, plus a brilliant song from the Paper Dolls. 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

Nation 60s with the New York rock and roller Dion. What a song, The Wanderer. Hey, it's the best day of the week. Happy Friday. David with you, just playing some 60s favourites over breakfast. Let's get straight into that weekend feeling nice and early, shall we? How about

Nation 60s from 1967. What a year in music, with the Summer of Love and Sergeant Pepper. There's Ringo with a little help from my friends, and their Mersey Beat pals, the Searchers, are on the way after Cream on Nation 60s.

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11: Top stories this hour. New PM Andy Burnham's going to be spending his first day working from his new base in Manchester. Number 10 North is based in the city centre, with Mr Burnham describing it as the situation room for making Britain better. It's all part of his plans to shift power out of London and across the country. Donald Trump will press ahead with a new 10% tariff on UK goods, along with imports from almost 60 other trading partners. These new duties replace temporary tariffs brought in early this year after a previous import tax regime was struck down by the Supreme Court. The teenager who killed three young girls in the Southport attacks has been transferred from prison to a high-security psychiatric hospital. We're told he's been moved to Broadmoor, but officials are insisting it doesn't affect his 52-year minimum sentence. And good news, if you are a fan of a Picky Bits tea, experts say it could actually help us get our five a day. Things like hummus, falafel and vegetable dips can all count, with the British Heart Foundation saying adding more of these to everyday meals goes towards protecting our heart health.
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11: Cloudy with sunny spells at times on the whole, with a bit of rain across northern parts of Scotland. Feeling mild, highs of 24 degrees. That's the latest. I'm Aileen O'Sullivan.
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12: How you doing? It's David Andrews with you. Happy Friday. How about some Elvis for the best day of the week after Petula and her American number one hit, Downtown, on Nation 60s. When you're

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Happy Friday. There's Jeff Beck and Rod Stewart singing away on Hi-Ho Silver Lining. How about we play a couple of rock and roll greats for you now? And Eddie Cochran, number one, lined up. But first, here's the king. Elvis, In the Ghetto, classic track on Nation 60s.

Cause if there's one thing she don't need, is another hungry heart.

0: The Beach Boys, Breakaway on Nation 60s at 8:16 Friday morning. Wow, let's get straight into that Friday feeling, shall we? It's David here with loads of your favourite songs and your chance to win £400,000 on Make Me a Winner. I'll give you all the details soon. Couldn't you just do with winning 400 grand? Ah, yes. The Man in Black lined up, and I bet you are singing along to the next one from the Easy Beats on Nation 60s.
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Stevie, for once in my life on Nation 60s. Happy Friday. It's David with you at 8:24. How about we play Roy Orbison's first British number one? Which song was that? We'll get it on for you soon. A classic track from the Kinks on the way, and the Hollies' only number one from the 60s on Nation 60s.

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0: Nation 60s, Friday morning with Brenton Wood. Give me a little sign. We've got a party favourite on the way and a classic summer song from the Lovin' Spoonful. You know the one. Make me a winner. 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Hey, it's David Andrews with you, and later today, somebody will win £400,000 on Make Me a Winner. Last Friday, Shane from Barnsley won the jackpot. Now, this afternoon, it could be you jumping around, winning all that lovely money. Just think about it, £400,000. 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

Nation 60s for Friday morning. It's David with you and the Isley Brothers behind A Painted Smile. A Sgt. Pepper favourite is on the way. But first, I thought I'd play a song that was a massive hit for Santana. Let's play the original from the days when Fleetwood Mac were based in the UK and Peter Green was their brilliant guitarist. What a song. Black Magic Woman on Nation 60s.

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9: The top stories this hour. New PM Andy Burnham's getting together with mayors from across the country later in his first meeting at his new Number 10 North. He's planning on working from there weekly. Liam Arrowsmith has more.
10: Andy Burnham says key decisions about the country's future will be taken here in this building opposite Manchester's Town Hall. It's all about devolving power out of Westminster, with government ministers, including Angela Rayner, expected to work from here full-time.
9: UK goods are being hit with a new 10% tariff by the US. 60 countries are affected. It's over claims by Washington they haven't done enough around forced labour. It replaces temporary ones brought in earlier this year. Ministers are telling us the rate facing UK businesses won't change. The teenager behind the Southport attack has been transferred from prison to a high-security psychiatric hospital. Officials gave the transfer the green light but say it won't affect his 52-year sentence for the attack at a dance class 2 years ago, killing three girls. And the first full day of sport is getting underway at the Commonwealth Games in Glasgow later.
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9: Cloudy with sunny spells at times on the whole, with a bit of rain across northern parts of Scotland. Feeling mild, highs of 24 degrees. That's the latest. I'm Aileen O'Sullivan.
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14: Hey, it's David Andrews with you at just after 9 o'clock. Happy Friday. Let's play those 60s favourites we love with Dusty and a number one from the Shads on Nation 60s.

such a beautiful song. Nation 60s with Dusty and Summer You're Lovin' from 1965. She was born Mary O'Brien, but once she left school in Ealing, she became Dusty Springfield and on her way to stardom. We're going to walk right back to 1961 with the Everly soon. And how about this for a tune? The Spencer Davis Group with Stevie Winwood. I'm a Man on Nation 60s.

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0: And I-

Nation 60s. Boy, are we playing some amazing songs this morning. I'm Gonna Make You Love Me, Diana, The Supremes and The Temptations. How about playing along with Friday's number ones game? We'll kick it all off in about four songs' time. After a rock and roll pioneer, plus Booker T and the MGs, and this song written by Neil Diamond, The Monkees, on Nation 60s.

0: Nation 60s with rock and roll legend Chuck Berry, the song featured on the film Pulp Fiction, and you never can tell. How about playing along with Friday's number ones game? This is where I line up five songs. You need to work out which of the five is the number one, and we'll kick off with the Velvetettes in just a mo on Nation 60s.
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0: Good morning, it's David Andrews with you, and let's get started with our number ones game. We call it Looking Out for Number One. Five songs, but which of the five is our number one hit? Let's kick it all off.

Nation 60s, Lorraine Ellison, Stay With Me Baby, on the number ones game. We call it Looking Out for Number One. So which one of these five songs is our number one hit this morning? Beach Boys on the way, and Cliff Bennett and the Rebel Rousers with the Beatles song Gotta Get You Into My Life on Nation 60s.

0: Station 60's number ones game. We call it Looking Out for Number One, and it's David with you for Friday morning. So which of those five songs hit the top spot? We kicked it all off with the Velvalettes, Really Saying Something. Then the Troggs, followed by Lorraine Ellison, Stay With Me Baby. Then Cliff Bennett, the Rebel Rousers, and the Beach Boys. Which song hit the top spot? If you said the Troggs with A Girl Like You, you got it spot on. The song that made number one in July 1966. Let's play the original soul man, Sam Cooke. And how about Simon and Garfunkel? They're on the way here on Nation 60s.
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Nation 60's Simon and Garfunkel's Hazy Shade of Winter. Thank goodness it's July. And it's David with you. Now, here's a song that sold over a million copies and was a number one in 1960. But Ricky Valance once told me that he never received more than £75 in payment for singing this massive hit song. Here's Ricky on Nation 60's. Yeah.

Nation 60s, Unit 4 Plus 2, their number one hit, Concrete and Clay. I'm David Andrews. Have yourself a really good Friday. Make the most of the weekend and the lovely weather. Tony is all set to kick off your 70s workday after 10, and then Phil Hoyle's through the afternoon, and Dino for your Friday evening from 6 o'clock. Hope you can join me for Sunday morning between 8 and midday. We're going to play a whole load of amazing 60s favourites, like this from Gary Scott and John, and their classic number one, The Sun Ain't Gonna Shine Anymore, on Nation 60s.

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16: The top stories this hour. The Prime Minister is taking his first meetings in Number 10 North today. Andy Burnham says he is expecting to work out of the Manchester base once a week in future, and today he's going to be joined by other cabinet ministers and regional leaders. The new PM says it's going to be the place where power will be delivered into the hands of local people. British businesses won't be harmed by the latest tariff announcement by Donald Trump. According to the government, overnight the US president has brought in levies of 10% on goods coming into his country from the UK over what he says are concerns around forced labour. A lawyer for the families of the children killed by Southport attacker Axel Rudakabana has accused the murderer of manipulating the justice system. He has been moved from a prison to a psychiatric hospital due to safety concerns. And if you are visiting Edinburgh, from today you'll have to pay a tourist tax for the first time. It affects people staying in overnight accommodation in the city who will pay a 5% fee per night.
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16: Cloudy with sunny spells at times, on the whole with a bit of rain across northern parts of Scotland. Feeling mild, highs of 24 degrees. That's the latest. I'm Aileen O'Sullivan.
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13: The top stories this hour. Andy Burnham's arrived at his new Number 10 North in Manchester for his first meeting there as Prime Minister. Top government officials have been streaming into Heron House in the past hour. Our reporter Liam Arrowsmith is there.
14: Cabinet ministers and their staff have been slowly arriving at Number 10 North this morning. It's a rather innocuous building in the centre of Manchester, just above a Slug and Lettuce pub and opposite the town hall. Now, the Prime Minister says he's going to be spending as much time as he can here, hopefully a day a week, and says this is all about devolving power out of Westminster and making key decisions for the country in the north.
13: Southport killer Axel Rudi Cabana is being accused of manipulating the system after being transferred from prison to a psychiatric hospital. The 19-year-old serving 52 years for murdering three children at a dance class nearly 2 years ago. The government's insisting the UK's exporters won't pay more despite Donald Trump's new tariffs. They affect 60 trading partners, including the UK. And an 11-year-old girl's become the first UK patient to have new gene therapy that could treat a rare eye condition. It's hoped Catherine Lestrange now won't go blind by her early 20s.
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13: Cloudy with sunny spells at times, on the whole with a bit of rain across northern parts of Scotland. Feeling mild, highs of 24 degrees. That's the latest. I'm Aileen O'Sullivan.
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17: 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Right now, Johnny Tillotson at Nation 60s. 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

0: 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Thank you for tuning in to Nation 60s. 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
4: Top stories this hour. Andy Burnham is holding his first meeting at the new Number 10 North in Manchester today. It's part of the new PM's idea of shifting power from London to regions across the country. He'll get top ministers together with regional mayors so they can talk devolution and local economic growth. The lawyer for the families of the children murdered by the Southport killer have accused him of manipulating the system over his transfer to Broadmoor Psychiatric Hospital. 19-year-old Axelrude Cabana is serving 52 years for killing three children at a dance class almost 2 years ago. Chris Walker says they are looking for a meeting with the appropriate authority to understand the situation. Ministers say a new tariff announced by the US president's not going to hurt UK businesses. They've been brought in overnight on imported British goods by Donald Trump. The government here says that means there's no change to the trading relationship. And after easing off a bit, the heat is back. Yellow health alerts are in place again in parts of England, with the East Midlands, large parts of the South East and West, and the West and West Midlands are all affected.
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4: Cloudy with sunny spells at times on the whole, with a bit of rain across northern parts of Scotland. Feeling mild, highs of 24 degrees. That's the latest. I'm Aileen O'Sullivan.
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7: We are Nation 60s. Thanks for tuning in. This is Tony Dibbon. Good afternoon. Welcome to Friday afternoon. Cascade soon. 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
7: The top stories this hour. Andy Burnham is holding his first meeting at the new Number 10 North in Manchester. It's part of the Prime Minister's aim to shift power from London to regions across the country. The idea was broadly welcomed by people outside Heron House.
8: The majority of the decisions are made in the south, so having a space up north balances things out.
9: Historic in a way, because obviously we never had a Number 10 North before. I think it's a very good idea.
7: Southport killer Axel Rudakabana has been accused of manipulating the justice system after he was moved to Broadmoor Psychiatric Hospital over safety concerns. The Ministry of Justice insists the move is not a reduction or softening of his 52-year sentence for murdering three young girls at a dance class in 2024. From today, tourists staying in Edinburgh will pay a visitor tax. People staying in overnight accommodation in the city will pay a 5% fee per night, capped at seven nights. And Jurgen Klopp has been appointed Germany's new head coach, while it's understood Pep Guardiola has turned down the chance to become the Italy manager.
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7: Dry and sunny for England and Wales, cloudier for Northern Ireland and Scotland with patchy rain, highs of 30. That's the latest. I'm Kat Wright.
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8: The top stories this hour. Police say an extremely significant car bomb has been intercepted near the Irish border. It was discovered in County Monaghan on Wednesday as part of an operation targeting dissident Republicans. 2 people have been arrested. The Prime Minister says Number 10 North is not a gimmick as he chairs the first meeting of a revived National Economic Council. Andy Burnham's working from Manchester today, something he intends to do once a week. He set out the thinking behind it.
9: Opportunity has not been evenly spread around the country, and not all places have felt that they're part of the national story.
8: Ministers say a new tariff announced by the US president won't hurt UK businesses. Donald Trump says he's imposing new levy conditions of 10% on imported British goods. The government here says that means there's no change to the trading relationship. And yellow heat health alerts are in place again in parts of England, with the East Midlands, large parts of the South, East and West, and the West and West Midlands all affected.
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8: Dry and sunny for England and Wales, cloudier for Northern Ireland and Scotland with patchy rain, highs of 30. That's the latest. I'm Kat Wright.
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12: Good afternoon. This is Nation 60s at drive time for a Friday. We've got music coming up in the next 15 from the Shirelles after we start the show with a classic from Mr. Tom Jones this afternoon.

Good afternoon. 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

0: playing the big tunes from the 1960s on the No Repeat 9 to 5. You won't hear the same song twice throughout your workday. And that is guaranteed. So it's another warm Friday today as we look ahead to the weekend. A little bit of rain in some places, quite a bit of rain in others, but it looks like it's not going to be around for too long. As we're looking ahead, and we could be facing another heat wave with temperatures soaring as high as 39 degrees within the next week. Make me a
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It's Nation 60s from Nation Radio. 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

0: It's the Spencer Davis Group on Nation 60s from Nation Radio. It's Phil playing the big songs on the No Repeat 9 to 5 as we get you ready for the weekend today. In music news, this is going to be quite epic if it happens. There's a new duet from George Michael and Elton John, which could very well be on the way. We'll give you more details about that as soon as we can.
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13: The top stories this hour. Police in Ireland say they've seized an extremely significant car bomb thought to be intended for use in a terrorist attack in Northern Ireland. It was discovered in a car stopped in County Monaghan earlier this week. Two people have been arrested. Here's Police Commissioner Justin Kelly.
14: Certainly not just the seizure of components or pieces. This was an explosive device and it could have potentially caused significant damage.
13: Andy Burnham has opened his new Number 10 North office and declared it the best day of his life. The new Prime Minister intends to work from Manchester one day a week as part of a mission to grow the economy across the UK. Four men in their 20s have died after a car crashed into a lamppost in Merseyside. It happened in Highton in the early hours. And London Gatwick's become the first UK airport to offer a new robotic parking service. Passengers can drive their cars into a dedicated drop-off area where the robots lift the car by its tyres and park it in a secure space.
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13: Dry and sunny for England and Wales. Cloudier for Northern Ireland and Scotland with patchy rain. Highs of 30. That's the latest. I'm Kat Wright.
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0: Teenage Turtles, and before that, The Searchers, Nation 60s on Nation Radio. It's Phil Hoyles, and we've got some great songs still to play on Nation 60s right the way through the show today until 6 o'clock this evening. If you fancy getting in touch with Nation 60s today, 07740938500 is the number. Making news then, it's a fallow year for Glastonbury this year, but it's going to be returning next summer, and already there's already attention focusing on who could be headlining the big festival in Summit 2027. And it looks like it could very well be Sam Smith, who's being lined up to host, alongside Harry Styles. We'll give you more details about that a little nearer the time. Great music on Nation 60s in the next 15. I've got the Monkees on the way next. Make me a
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Good afternoon. This is Nation 60s at Drive Time. Catch us here every day, 2 through till 6, playing the biggest songs from the 1960s. My name is Phil. 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

0: Love Me Do, it's the Beatles on Nation 60s from Nation Radio. We're the home of the No Repeat 9 to 5. You won't hear the same song twice throughout your workday, and that is guaranteed. It's Friday, we're getting you ready for the weekend today. It's Friday, the 24th of July. It's Samaritan's Awareness Day today. It's also International Self-Care Day, and it's also National Tequila Day today. Happy Friday. Music from Van Morrison and Brown Eyed Girl on the way for you next.
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8: The top stories this hour. Police say an extremely significant car bomb has been intercepted near the Irish border. It was discovered in County Monaghan on Wednesday as part of an operation targeting dissident Republicans. Two people have been arrested. Jim O'Callaghan is Ireland's Justice Minister.
9: It is very worrying, but I suppose what I'm encouraged about is that the Gardaí were able to apprehend the suspect. The device has been, I suppose, defused.
8: It's reported a record 165 migrants have crossed the channel in a single boat. The so-called mega dinghy, the size of a bus, arrived in Dover yesterday afternoon. Home Office figures show just over 13,000 arrivals have been recorded so far this year. The Prime Minister says Number 10 North is not a gimmick. Andy Burnham's working from Manchester today, something he intends to do once a week. And England have picked up their first gold medal of the Commonwealth Games in Glasgow. It's been won by para powerlifter Mark Swan. 13 more golds are up for grabs this afternoon and evening.
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8: Rain moving across Scotland and Northern Ireland tonight and staying in Scotland tomorrow, dry and sunny elsewhere. That's the latest. I'm Kat Wright.
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Good afternoon. 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

0: It's Manfred Mann. It's Fox on the Run. It's Phil Hoyles right through till 6 o'clock today on the No Repeat 9 to 5 at Nation 60s from Nation Radio. So weather-wise, it's again a very warm day today. Some rain in some places over the weekend. Some of it could be heavy, but other places are just going to get probably enough to dampen the soil, and that's about it. It could very well evaporate as soon as it hits the ground, as it's still going to be very warm, of course. But we're looking ahead to probably another heat wave just around the corner by the looks of it, and temperatures could be soaring as high as 39 degrees this time around. We'll give you full details on that as soon as we get it. Some great music on Nation 60s this afternoon, including that from Diana Ross, on the way for you next.
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0: 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Then Kate Thornton will be making a call and it could be to you. 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

Playing some songs you haven't heard in a while. It's Nation 60s from Nation Radio. Those little nuggets of gold that we sprinkle right the way throughout the day. This is Nation 60s.

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0: Nation 60s on a Friday afternoon. It's Phil Hoyles until 6 o'clock today. Don't forget, you can wake up with David on breakfast every morning from 6 a.m. right here on Nation 60s as well. Just checking what's happening in the papers today, and apparently a face of an actor emblazoned on supermarket lettuces is very unsettling. That's making news today. And also, experts reveal the truth behind the myth that do we really swallow loads of spiders in our sleep? It's a horrible thought, isn't it? But is there any truth in it? That's in the papers this afternoon too. Music coming up on the show from Leslie Gore after we play Crazy World and Fire on the way for you next.
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9: The top stories this hour. Police in Ireland say they've seized an extremely significant car bomb thought to be intended for use in a terrorist attack in Northern Ireland. It was discovered in a car stopped in County Monaghan earlier this week and is said to have contained military-grade explosives. Two people have been arrested. Here's Police Commissioner Justin Kelly.
10: Certainly not just the seizure of components or pieces. This was an explosive device and it could have potentially caused significant damage.
9: The father has been jailed for life for murdering his four-week-old baby son by shaking him. 39-year-old Tony Bartlett killed Atticus in Chard in Somerset in 2022. Four men in their 20s have died after a car crashed into a lamppost in Merseyside. It happened in Highton in the early hours. And Andy Burnham has declared opening the new Number 10 North office the best day of his life. The new Prime Minister intends to work from Manchester one day a week as part of a mission to grow the economy across the UK.
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9: Rain moving across Scotland and Northern Ireland tonight and staying in Scotland tomorrow, dry and sunny elsewhere. That's the latest. I'm Kat Wright.
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12: It's Nation 60s on a Friday. Good afternoon. We've got the Drifters and Eddie Cochran on

If you're looking for the home of the hits from the 1960s, congratulations, you just found it. 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

0: 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If you fancy getting in touch with us today or any day, your number on WhatsApp is 07740938500. Making these in the papers on Nation 60s today, a jet pioneer is to be celebrated with new Royal Mail stamps. And also making news today, experts reveal the truth behind the myth. Do we really swallow loads of spiders in our sleep? The answer is no.
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Good afternoon. This is Nation 60s at Drive Time. Catch us here every day, 2 through till 6, playing the biggest songs from the 1960s. My name is Phil. It's great to have your company today as the big 60s hits continue.

Wouldn't you like to have fun, fun, fun? How's about a few laughs, laughs? I could show you a good time. 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

0: if you're celebrating your birthday today, a very happy birthday from all of us at Nation 60s. You're celebrating alongside Jennifer Lopez, the pop star and movie star who's 57. Danny Dyer, that's Danny Dyer Sr., is 49 years of age today. Mari Wilson is 39. She's a kid from Mrs. Doubtfire and Matilda, of course, also celebrating birthdays on the day that in 1936, this speaking clock service began right here in the UK.
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0: Great tunes on your radio 24/7. It's Phil on Nation 60s on a Friday, and someone is about to have a fantastic weekend as they win £400,000 on Make Me a Winner. Could it be you that walks away with the cash today? It's over to Kate Thornton. Make me a
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2: But you just won £400,000 on this week's Make Me a Winner.
3: Get lost. Don't believe it.
2: You are very wealthy. £400,000 is winging its way into your bank account.
3: Wow. Thank you.
2: Can't believe you told me to get lost. When you entered this week's Make Me a Winner, what was the motivation behind that? What were you hoping that it would bring by way of change in your life?
3: My husband hasn't got a job at the moment. We've been trying to get a job for a couple of weeks now.
2: Is your husband at home with you?
3: Yes, he is.
2: Could you put me on loudspeaker? Maybe I could share the good news. What's his name?
3: Paul. Somebody wants to speak to you.
4: Hello.
2: Hello, Paul. How you doing?
4: Good.
2: Do you have any idea why I might be calling Sharon today?
4: Not a clue, no.
2: Let me tell you something that your wife did this week, right? I know you're going through a bit of a tough time at the moment, aren't you?
4: Yeah, a little bit, yeah.
2: I think she just wanted to try to change your fortunes, and she has, because your wife has just won £400,000 on this week's Make Me Your Winner.
4: Really?
2: Yes!
4: That's amazing!
2: I know! And she told me to get lost! Isn't it brilliant?
4: That's awesome. I'm crying.
2: Oh, Paul.

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4: The top stories this hour. Police say an extremely significant car bomb has been intercepted near the Irish border. It was discovered in County Monaghan on Wednesday and officers say it was already constructed. A woman has been charged in relation to the discovery. Jim O'Callaghan is Ireland's Justice Minister.
5: It is very worrying, but I suppose what I'm encouraged about is that the Gardaí were able to apprehend the suspect. The device has been, I suppose, defused.
4: It's reported a record 165 migrants have crossed the channel in a single boat. The so-called mega dinghy, the size of a bus, arrived in Dover yesterday afternoon. Home Office figures show just over 13,000 arrivals have been recorded so far this year. Five officers have been injured after a police boat crashed into the Westminster Bridge on the River Thames. The extent of their injuries aren't known. And England have picked up their first gold medal of the Commonwealth Games in Glasgow. It's been won by para powerlifter Mark Swan.
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4: Rain moving across Scotland and Northern Ireland tonight and staying in Scotland tomorrow, dry and sunny elsewhere. That's the latest. I'm Kat Wright.
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8: It's time to officially start the weekend. Let's do it right now. Welcome to Nation 60s. I'm Dee Martin, and welcome to the weekend.

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0: Amen Corner there and High in the Sky. So, have you taken a deep breath now? You finished work for the week, couple of days off, and the weather's going to be good over the weekend. There may be the odd shower lingering around in some parts of the UK on Sunday, but temperatures, they're quite, well, they're around 24, 25 all over the weekend. So, yeah, weather-wise, it's going to be good.
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Although technology has replaced your transistor radio with a smart speaker, but the feeling is exactly the same. Nation 60s.

The Searchers there with Sugar and Spice. It was a song that was featured in Good Morning Vietnam, which I have mentioned before is probably one of my favourite films. Well, I say that, yeah, it is one of my favourite films, but I like it because of the soundtrack. The soundtrack's just and of course, it's all about a radio DJ as well, so that's why I like it. That's another good reason.

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0: Now, a woman in her 20s has been charged after Irish police found a bomb in a car close to the border with Northern Ireland. The device was intercepted in County Monaghan on Wednesday in an intelligence-led operation targeting dissident Republicans. The woman's due to appear before a special court sitting this evening. A father has been jailed for life for murdering his four-week-old baby son by shaking him. 39-year-old Tony Bartlett killed Atticus in Chard in Somerset in 2022. A police boat carrying armed officers has crashed on the River Thames near Westminster Bridge in central London. Five officers have been injured, some ended up in the river. The Met says it doesn't believe any members of the public were hurt. And Andy Burnham's opened his new Number 10 North office in Manchester, saying he wants to get Britain hoping again. The Prime Minister says it'll help put power in every postcode. But Tory leader Kemi Badenoch says it's an interesting gimmick.
1: It's the actual decisions that are being taken that matter, not where you move people. Here or there.
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0: Rain moving across Scotland and Northern Ireland tonight and staying in Scotland tomorrow, dry and sunny elsewhere. That's the latest. I'm Kat Wright.
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0: I love that. That Motown sound is just something special from the Temptations and Get Ready. Right, we'll get ready because I'm going to read out celebrity birthdays today and a little bit of entertainment news all coming up right here on
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And Jennifer Lopez is celebrating her birthday today. She's 57 today. Actor, I think he's an actor. Danny Dyer is 49 today. Maria Wilson is 39. If you're celebrating your birthday today, listen, have a very good day. And by the way, a bit of information for you. Did you know that on this day, back in 1936, the speaking clock service began in the UK? Does that still exist? Does it still exist, the speaking clock?

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0: 1910 Fruit Gun Company. And Simon says, was you doing the actions to that one? I hope you was. Right, the zombies are on the way. I've got some more Beatles coming up. And Mr. Cliff Richard is next.
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0: the lovely Sandy Sean. There's always something there to remind me. You saw her looking at two female UK artists back to back there. Sandy Shaw and Helen Shapiro with You Don't Know. It's Nation 60s. I'm Dean Martin. And Simon and Garfunkel. I've got a track from them next.
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12: Looking forward to being with you tomorrow morning, Saturday morning on The Breakfast Show. 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I hope you will be here too, by the way.

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But the feeling is exactly the same. 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Oh,

0: Elvis Presley and She's Not You. Good to hear Marmalade with their version of Opla D, Opla Da. It's Nation 60s at the weekend. I'm Dean Martin. On the way, I've got a classic Jimmy Ruffin track, and I know Sandra, that's your favourite song. You're listening right now. Good evening to you, Sandra and John. And I've got some Spencer Davis on the way.
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0: Loving Spoonful with that Summer in the City. 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
1: Spider-Man is back on the big screen.
2: 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You just have to trust me. You ready?
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